0: That was Me and Your Mama by Childish Gambino. It's DJ Saturday. Been a long time, and welcome back to a brand new semester of Backtracking, the show where every week we go back a year and I play some of my favorite tracks of that year. Tonight, the sweet sounds of 2016, which they're saying is the old 2026. Y'all know how this works. I play some music, I talk a little, I play some more music, so let's play some more music. We got some hip-hop, the hippie to the hip-hip-hop, and you don't stop the rockin'. Some hip-hop coming up next. Injury Reserve, The Avalanches, and this here's the space program by A Tribe Called Quest right now on VIC.
1: 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The heat.
2: 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We got to get our shit together.
3: It's time to go left and not right. Gotta get it together forever. Gotta get it together for brothers. Gotta get it together for sisters. For mothers and fathers and dead niggas. For non-conformists, one-hitter quitters. For tights and tights and shade figures. Let's get it together, come on, let's make it.
4: Gotta make it,
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0: That's not the show. That's like the dopest shit in school.
1: Yeah!
2: It's right over there, man. Right over to the left. A lot of people. Watch the show. It's good.

0: Yeah, ride around in a window tinted. Yeah, we breaking necks in a whip, we spinning shit. I'm breaking neck in a Honda Civic. I be breaking necks, dancing on Thanksgiving. This will make me wish I never cut it. Had a natural route like my dad. I'm starting in the backseat, swinging, banging, jumping. And a white girl's like, can I touch it?
1: That was S on Your Chest by Injury Reserve. Before that, you heard Because I'm Me by The Avalanches and The Space Program by A Tribe Called Quest. I'm DJ Saturday, and you're listening to the hits, the misses, and everything in between from 2016. Tonight on Backtracking. It's good to be back, y'all. Walking into the studio for the first time in 3.5 months, a majestic feeling. And I spent the summer in Los Angeles, equally majestic, but there's something about being in another time zone that just doesn't sit right with me. We can't just all be good on Eastern Standard Time. And like Pacific Time, sure, I get it, but Mountain Time? Now you're just making stuff up. What even is that? Whatever, I digress. Stacked Little Run coming up. On deck is Sing Street, Mitski, and Angel Olsen. But right now, Beyonce with Don't Hurt Yourself. You're listening to VIC, the voice of Ithaca College.

恐龙。

That was Drive It Like You Stole It by Sing Street from the movie Sing Street. Before that was I Bet on Losing Dogs by Mitski, Shut Up Kiss Me by Angel Olsen, and Don't Hurt Yourself by Beyonce featuring Jack White. I'm DJ Saturday, providing your music fix with my picks on tonight's mix, the big 2016, and I still got more tricks. But before we get to those, everybody should go listen to an Ithacan podcast. Perhaps Pop Off? The first episode of Pop Off of the semester is out. Me and the legend that is Sullivan Beckett Fogel break down every Batman movie. It's hype, it's lit, it's a good time, but it's movies and it's music time now. Two of my favorites hitting your stream next, David Bowie and Radiohead, right this minute, with Dex Dark. 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This is Backtracking on commercial free VIC.

That was Lazarus by the late, great David Bowie, probably the last song my grandparents will like tonight. And before that, you heard Dex Dark by Radiohead. We are running back 2016 tonight on Backtracking, and it might be Tuesday. It's actually not. It's Wednesday. I thought we were going to be on Tuesday, but I'm still DJ Saturday. And contrary to popular belief, I am currently not alone in this room. My dear friend Anna is here. Anna Buggy Love for you Instagram folks. And Anna is crucial to the Backtracking lore because we would always watch Survivor on Wednesday nights before I'd come in and DJ and rant about whoever got voted off that night. However, I wanted an earlier slot this semester, so starting next week, I will be jockeying your discs on Monday so as not to cut into our precious time with Jeff Probst. VIC is no match for Jeff's sass and plastic surgery. Got some more tunes to get us through the rest of this first hour. Frank Ocean, Schoolboy Q, and Danny Brown with Really Dough in about 2 seconds. This is VIC Radio. Stay tuned.

the reverend. Preaching self-made millionaire status. When we could only eat at Shoney's on occasion. After Trina hit, I had to transfer campus. Your apartment, I didn't use since where I waited. Staying with you when I didn't ever have

You just heard Nights by Frank Ocean. Before that was John Muir by Schoolboy Q and Really Doe by Danny Brown featuring Kendrick Lamar, Absol, and Earl Sweatshirt. Hope you're enjoying 2016 night here on Backtracking. It's a weird time to be an Ithaca College student, y'all. AI? New major. Theater administration? No more major. Look, if they're going to add a new major, I personally think it should be gooses. We have no goose major, and those geese are walking around planning something. If only there were a series of courses that could let us into their poop-filled little world, but no. AI. I've got but one song coming up for you now, 10-Minute Heater, Cold Little Heart by Michael Kiwanuka. I'm DJ Saturday, and you are listening to VIC, the best of what's next.

That was Cold Little Heart by Michael Kiwanuka. I'm DJ Saturday, this is Backtracking, and tonight is the music of 2016. If you recognized Cold Little Heart, it's probably because it was used as the theme song for Big Little Lies on HBO. Very, very good show, starring Nicole Kidman. We come to this place for magic. Somehow heartbreak feels good in a place like this. Y'all, I need AMC to get a new pre-show ad. Like, they've been slowly cutting down the Nicole Kidman thing for years. It used to be a full minute. We'd see her stepping into the puddle. She takes off the weird hood thing. She paces around the theater. Now she just, like, goes inside, says two things. Don't just cut it down. Make a new one. Give us something fresh. Ugh! Gonna turn the volume up for y'all in this next block. Charlie XCX, PUP, and King Gizzard and the Lizard Wizard first up with Robot Stop. 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

You just heard Vroom Vroom by Charlie XCX. Before that was DVP by PUP and Robot Stop by King Gizzard and the Lizard Wizard. Tonight on Backtracking 2016. I'm DJ Saturday, and I got wings today at Wings Over Ithaca. Best wing place in town. They always hit. But they hit a little less today, I'm going to be honest. I got chicken tenders, should have gotten boneless wings. And hey, also, Wednesday is wing day at Terrace's Dining Hall. I already had wings today. Pro wing tip, have them once a day and no more. Take it from a wing pro. Ah, I got some Kanye West for y'all. But first, we're going to stay abrasive with some Death Grips. This is Three Bedrooms in a Good Neighborhood, and you are tapped in to VIC.

was an expensive mistake. Was an expensive mistake. A horse broke his back to get me here. I have his blood on my hands for no reason. But what was I supposed to do? How was I supposed to know how to use a tube amp? How was I supposed to know how to drive a van? How was I supposed to know how to ride a bike without hurting myself? How was I supposed to know how to make dinner for myself? How was I supposed to know how to hold a job? How was I supposed to remember to grab my backpack after I set it down to play basketball?

That was The Ballad of the Costa Concordia by Car Seat Headrest. We're just about getting to the end of 2016 night here on Backtracking. I've got two more songs tonight. We're going to end with Epilogue by Justin Hurwitz from the La La Land soundtrack. But before that, I'm going to hit you with Juju's cover of Falling by Jule Cruz from the music of Twin Peaks. I'm DJ Saturday, and you are listening to VIC. I will catch you next Monday, folks.

All right, that was Air on the D String by Bass Victim. Before that was Trinkets by Ashniko and Dismaw by Canel. Up next is some more music on my soon-to-be-named specialty show.

All right, that was How to Teleport by Jane Remover. Before that was It's You by Nina Jirachi featuring Dane. Before that was Pop Life by Underscores and Bip by Sophie.

That was Expression by On Your Face by Mecha Talk featuring Blade and Echo 2K. Before that was Satellites by Frost Children and Christian Dior Denim Flow, the Snowstrippers remix.

All right, that was The Water's Calling by Slater. Oh my gosh, I'm gonna butcher this. Before that was Dis-moi que quelque chose avant de dormir, Kaimi Carey, Full Sentimental, Alain Souchon, and Malotebia Cerebro. Like, speak French or have a specialty show. Like, never mind, sorry, that was stupid.

All right, that was Pop Porno by Il Genio. Before that was By Chance by Cece Natalie featuring Jade Nicole. And before that was Total Freedom by Cowgirl Clue. 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

All right. That was Roman Candle by Elliott Smith. Before that was Rinsed by Dean Blunt featuring Tyson. Before that was Limit by CC Natalie, Flicking Your Switch by Ladytron, and Gas Station by Slater. 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

That was Creep, MTV Unplugged, from November 17th, 1993, by the Stone Temple Pilots. Before that was I Still Do by the Cranberries and Hardly Ever Smile Without You by Poison Girlfriend. 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

That was LimeWire by Untitled Halo. Before that was All I Did Was Dream of You by Bia Badoobie featuring the Marías. And before that was Idea One by Kalila. Kalila? She's from DC. She's iconic. I love her. Yeah, that was my specialty show for today. Need to name it. I'll see you guys next week at same time.

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4: 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I am your host, DJ Ruby, and I am so happy to be back for the year. We have got some new stuff today, some stuff from last semester. Perhaps I'll come at you with some themes or decades or something in the future. We have all year. I've got a lot of stuff planned. I'm very, very excited. I have been doing my research. I've been exploring. I've been finding some weird, you know, albums that weren't pressed like 5 times. So they're like not all that common. I'm very, very excited. We've got some great stuff coming up this year. That was Money by Pink Floyd. And we have got some stuff coming up by Steve Miller Band, I think. But before we get to that, we have got a song from one of my favorite albums of all time, Disraeli Gears by Cream. And it is a song I have not yet played on this show, so it's a short one, but I enjoy it. Here is Tales of Brave Ulysses. 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

This is the best of what's next, and you just heard Incense and Peppermints by Strawberry. Alarm Clock before that was Lucky Man by Steve Miller Band, and Tales of Brave Ulysses by Cream. I somehow completely slipped my mind playing Strawberry Alarm Clock, like big deal band in the psychedelic scene. Last semester was a little rough. If you were listening last semester, I only did about four shows, which, you know, I was upset that I only got to do that many. Did not feel like enough. But I am so incredibly happy to be back for the semester. Well, for the year. It is my senior year. So, yeah. Been doing radio for 4 years now. Just joined VIC last year, but it has a very special place in my heart, and I'm so happy that I am getting to start off my radio year with a bang, you know? Get to start with a good show, a fun show. I have been listening to some stuff over the summer. I was really in my, my 60s psychedelic coming of age kind of era. I don't know. I was listening to a lot of different playlists and I was trying to seem really cool. It's fine. You'll get the idea. But I hope you're enjoying today's show so far. We have got plenty of more music coming up. We've got some long ones today, so settle in, because I really wanted to just play some super long songs that you just like lay down, close your eyes and listen to. Coming up, we have a song by Big Brother and the Holding Company, Janis Joplin, obviously. Here is Ball and Chain. 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

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You are listening to The Trip. That was My Kind of Woman by Mac DeMarco. Before that, Ball and Chain by Big Brother and the Holding Company with Janis Joplin. And before that, Incense and Peppermints by Strawberry Alarm Clock. We were really throwing it back to my middle school years with that Mac DeMarco song. I was a big Mac DeMarco fan when I was about 12 because I was moody and people didn't understand me. So I listened to a lot of that and The Neighborhood and Arctic Monkeys because I thought I was different and cool. Turns out everyone was also doing the same thing. But regardless, I feel like for people my age, that's probably a rite of passage to listen to those bands and think I'm so moody and different. Oh, and the 1975, of course. We have got some stuff coming up by Jefferson Airplane and the Beatles. I mixed that up. We have stuff coming by the Beatles and Jimi Hendrix. But before we get into that, we are going to be listening to Jefferson Airplane, which is also another throwback to my younger years. But this is my much younger years. I grew up watching a lot of TV shows from like the 60s and 70s with my parents because that's, you know, what they watched when they were younger. And on top of that, I was a big fan of The Wonder Years when I was a kid. I've rewatched that show so many times. Perhaps a rewatch is near in my future. And I have been combing through all the songs played on that show to perhaps find something for this show, because there was actually a lot of kind of psychedelic rock played on that show. Really cool stuff. And this upcoming song by Jefferson Airplane was featured heavily as kind of some of their like background transition music. I absolutely love this song. It's just, I don't know what it is. It just makes me happy. There's something so light and joyful about it. So I hope you enjoy. This is Embryonic Journey by Jefferson Airplane on The Vic.

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This is The Trip, and you just heard Three Kingfishers by Donovan. Before that, Strawberry Fields Forever and Voodoo Child by Jimi Hendrix. I'm sorry for the slight technical issue. Something skipped with my CD, but I think it's all fixed now, so hopefully it'll be okay for the rest of the show. I'm keeping an eye on it, though. We'll see. Anyways, we have got some other great music coming out to finish this first hour, because tonight is a two-hour show. I do want to say, throughout this semester and next semester, I would like to explore more about kind of the psychedelic scene, how it came to be, some other, music genres or artists that it might have influenced. If you've ever listened to my shows over on WICB, I really love to talk about music history, and occasionally I will kind of push the boundaries of what genre I'm playing because, you know, there was such a strong influence from one way or another. And I think psychedelic music and sound is a really great example of that. It pulled from a lot of different music culturally, for example, in that you could hear a lot of, East Asia, Indian kind of music. The sitar was rather popular. Look towards George Harrison with that in this era. But, you know, you can even look as far into the 90s in like the rave scene and certain areas of goth music. I think it's just really, really interesting to see kind of the influence across music and genres. So if I'm playing something that you listen to and you go, "That doesn't exactly sound like psychedelic music to me," there's probably an explanation behind it, and I will gladly tell you about it because I love learning this kind of stuff. I think it's super interesting to kind of understand where your music is coming from and how it got to be the way that it is, or how a certain artist kind of developed their sound. I love that. I'm a bit of a dork about it, so forgive me. We've got a song by MGMT on the way, but before that, a song by the Velvet Underground. Here is Femme Fatale on The Vic.

You are listening to Commercial Free VIC. That was Me and Michael by MGMT. Before that, Femme Fatale by the Velvet Underground and Three Kingfishers by Donovan. We are reaching the end of today's show. I hope you are enjoying everything. I am certainly having a good time. And again, sorry for the mix-up. My CD is being a little skippy today, but if you want to hear that song, it's coming up eventually, so you should stay around and listen to it. We have got one more song left in this hour. Here is Chateau by Joe here on your FM Alternative.

You are listening to the best of what's next. This is The Trip. I am your host, DJ Ruby, and you just heard Shakedown Street by Grateful Dead. We had a great hour last hour. We listened to Chateau by Joe and Me and Michael by MGMT. But if you're here from last hour, I'm really happy you stuck around. We have got some more great stuff coming up. I feel like I had to play Shakedown Street. One of the other shows that I host is a funk disco 70s dance show, and I really just can't resist something with a funky bass line. Especially because I feel like in psychedelic music, you would usually assign things the term groovy, but you gotta admit, that song was funky. It had a funky bass line, funky little walking beat. You gotta love it. So I had to play it. But it's the Grateful Dead, so it counts. We have got stuff by The Doors and The Zombies coming up. But before that, we have got a bit more of a chill song from Led Zeppelin. Here is Tangerine on The Vic.

You are listening to Commercial Free VIC. That was Free Mars by Lusk. Before that, Summertime by the Zombies and Tangerine by Led Zeppelin. I found that song Free Mars end of last year. I thought it was just a really cool song. It just combines. It's the first time you listen to it, it's very overwhelming. And then you listen to it again, and you're like, wow, there's so many things to pick out. And I like that it kind of combines psychedelic elements with like Weezer-esque vocals. I'm a big Weezer fan, so that song to me, I was like, oh, this is so cool. But yeah, I don't know. We have some other stuff coming up. Super fun, super exciting. We're coming up to a very long song pretty soon, and I hope you enjoy it, but I really wanted to play it. But that's not for a little bit. We've got a song by Janis Joplin coming up. This was when she moved to her independent albums. So technically under a different name, artist category thing. But before we get to that, here is a song by The Doors. This is The Crystal Ship here on The Vic.

You are listening to Commercial Free VIC. That was Jetstream Heart by Temple. Before that, Me and Bobby McGee by Janis Joplin. And The Crystal Ship by The Doors. We are about halfway through our second hour, and I just want you to, like, get up, get a drink, get a snack, because we got a long song coming up. Settle in. I completely forgot about this song. It's super, super cool. I loved it when I was younger, and I never learned the name of it until recently. So I obviously had to play it for the show. Some people consider it to be psychedelic. Some people consider it to be one of the earliest metal songs. I think it's a lovely blend of both. You can certainly hear the start of metal in there, but I also hear a lot of things that really remind me of The Doors in this song. So, you know, fall where you may, it's a fantastic song, and we're settling in to listen to it. So here is Enigata de Vida by Iron Butterfly here on the Voice of Ithaca College.

You are listening to Commercial Free VIC. That was Inagata De Vita by Iron Butterfly. I listened to that a few weeks ago, and I was like, wow, how could I have forgotten about this song? I loved it as a kid, and it just totally slipped my mind. It was in a playlist I was listening to, and I was like, oh, epiphany, it must be played on my show. We listened to the full 17 minutes. It was a great time. I had a good time. Hope you had a good time. It was nice and relaxing. Yes. Before that, Jetstream Heart by Temple and Me and Bobby McGee by Janis Joplin. We've got a few more songs left in this hour. And as I was mentioning earlier, I really like to cover kind of the wide span of a genre. You know, I like to cover psychedelic rock, pop, folk, techno, like really anything you can get out of the genre, just because there's so much in it. And I do this with my other shows. I think it's just really interesting to learn more about a genre, how it develops, what it influences, where it comes from, etc. So I have got a song that is not technically psychedelic. It's dream pop, and it kind of falls into like the goth category. But I think it pulls a lot from psychedelic sounds in music. It feels very kind of, you know, dreamy and I don't know. There's just a certain thing about specifically this album that really, really sounds kind of psychedelic influenced to me. So, you know, if you feel the same, I hope you enjoy. This is Heaven or Las Vegas by Cocteau Twins here on The Vic.

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That was Heaven or Las Vegas by Cocteau Twins. Before that, Inagata De Vita by Iron Butterfly and Jetstream Heart by Temple. I am your host, DJ Ruby. I hope you have enjoyed today's, this year's first episode of The Trip. I had a great time doing it, and I will be back again next week. I've got a lot of fun stuff planned for this show. I've been doing my research this summer, never fear. I have a ton of fun, weird, and somewhat difficult to find songs locked down. So don't worry. We're ending off on kind of generic psych pop song, but you gotta play Tame Impala. So here's Feels Like We Only Go Backwards. 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
0: Good job. Welcome to Real Sad Loud Hours of a New Era.
1: Yeah.
0: We're taking over for our long lost compatriots.
1: We miss them.
0: DJ Prozac and DJ PJ.
1: Yeah.
0: But you just heard Night Swimming by REM. One of my, one of the songs I've cried to the most in my life. But, and then I felt really targeted when I went to a movie recently and it started playing at the beginning.
1: It's so good.
0: It's very good. You're about to hear some more great music. I kind of tried to, like, sort it, this first hour into some themes. So this first one is kind of some more upbeat sounding songs that are sadder. So up next, you've got Quiet Light, The Japanese House, but right up next,